be a better place, man, if you start with yourself. It's the only way we can heal this crazy land, man, you know what I'm saying? So let's all do our part and keep Michael Jackson's music going. Rest in peace. ChopNotSlop.com. ChopStar.

0: And I promise you, when it's over, he'll tell you.
1: Damn. Like when a nigga be trying to be like one count away, you know what I'm saying? The streets kind of pull a nigga back in, man. Damn. Shit be crazy as fuck, man. Nigga can't win for losing with this shit, man. But you know, I was built for the press.

0: fuck the first night. Yeah.
1: It's the moment of truth.
0: Anything I say, I'ma do. I'm who them bitches gon' choose. I'm who the trapper salute.
1: I'm who the trapper salute.
0: This a moment of truth.
1: This a moment of truth.
0: This a moment of truth.
1: This a moment of truth.
0: I got the bag in the booth. I got the strap on me too. I'm in the field with the troops.
1: I'm in the field with the troops.
0: This a moment of truth.
1: This a moment.

0: Everything I say I'ma do. I'm who them bitches gon' choose. I'm who the trapper salute.
1: I'm who the trapper salute.
0: This a moment of truth.
1: This a moment of truth.
0: This a moment of truth.
1: This a moment of truth.
0: I got the bag in the booth. I got the strap on me too. I'm in the field with the troops.
1: I'm in the field with the troops.
0: This a moment of truth.
1: This a moment.

0: towards the men.
1: Moment of truth.
2: It's a moment of truth.
1: Anything I say, I'ma do. I'm who them bitches gon' choose. I'm who the trapper salute.
2: I'm who the trapper salute.
1: This a moment of truth.
2: This a moment of truth.
1: This a moment of truth.
2: This a moment of truth.
1: I got the bag in the booth. I got the scrap on me too. I'm in the field with the troops.
2: I'm in the field with the troops.
1: This a moment of truth.
2: This a moment.

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They wanna eat off me. 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I'm off to better things. I'm only doing shit.

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1: Numb to pain.
0: Yeah, and I'm like, yeah, for everybody. I can't trust nobody. I need me a chat party. Don't invite me to no party, bitch.
2: Club City DJs. So,
0: they ask how I get that. 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You must not know me, baby.

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1: Oh my god. 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Like, who are these guys?
2: I bet they have guns.
1: Are they like thugs?
2: Yes, sunglasses.
1: Do you smell that?
2: Is that marijuana?

0: cocking back foes. Show you how to Mac hoes, slamming lag doors. Bitch, we deep off in the game.
1: Bitch, we deep off in the game.
0: Bitch, we deep off in the game.
1: Bitch, we deep off in the game.
0: Already.

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Y'all heard the Magic get down. 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MLK, Hub City DJs in the building, man. 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

0: Everywhere I go, the East Coast, Carolina, Maryland, up and down the coast. 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To the best, for real, these motherfuckers know.
1: For real, Tennessee, baby. 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
1: The legendary DJ LJ. Club City DJs.
2: What the hell?

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Who's that Friday? 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Got the thing. 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

0: don't understand, do you? 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
1: Hey, look, nobody's pushing me anyway, okay? I mean, not you, not the cops, nobody, man. I mean, you want to get rid of the pushers, I'll help you. But don't send your people after me.
0: Oh, come on, John. Can't you see that we can't get rid of one without getting rid of the other? We got to come down on both of them at the same time in order for this whole thing to work for the people.
1: Look, nobody's closing me out of my business.
2: No Negro leaders have fought for civil rights. They have begged the white man for civil rights. They have begged the white man for freedom. And anytime you beg another man to set you free, you will never be free. Freedom is something that you have to do for yourselves. And until the American Negro lets the white man know that we are really, really ready and willing to pay the price that is necessary for freedom, our people will always be walking around here second-class citizens, or what you call 20th century slaves.
3: What price are you talking about, sir?
2: The price of freedom is death.

0: sex game had a blowing me up. 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Yeah.
1: 808 Mafia.
2: The legendary.

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0: Hold up, yo. About to make this phone call real quick, yo. About to learn to speak ATL-ian ish, you know? 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Yo, hold up, all right?
1: Thank you for calling 1-900-ATL-PIMP. For English, press 1. CS Spaniol, press 2.
0: Word?
1: All others, press 3.
0: Press 3, yes.
1: We apologize, but only English translations are available at this time. Please press 1. Let's begin.
0: Right.
2: Say, Red.
1: Hello.
2: What's up, Sean?
1: Hello.
0: Hi.
2: Hey there, folk.
1: Hello.
2: Yeah, I'm finna give me some garden on your kudo.
1: I'm going to participate in sexual intercourse.
2: Hey, cuz, my baby mama straight trip.
1: The mother of my child is acting irrationally.
0: Word.
2: How you do that there?
1: No translation.
2: You feel me?
1: Do you understand what I'm saying?
2: Yeah.
1: Affirmative.
2: Hell no.
1: Negative.
2: Oh, hell no.
1: Absolutely negative.
2: God damn, Charlotte, you crying to death in this bitch.
0: What?
1: Okay.
2: You talking all that old fucking issue? Got mine. Made me split your goddamn wig up in this bitch.
1: If you persist to communicate such negative attitude towards me, I will be forced to beat your ass.
2: I holla.
1: Goodbye.
2: Aye, my friend.
1: Goodbye. This concludes today's lesson. To hear these translations again, press 4. To get back to the main menu, press 5. For all other options, press 6.
0: 4.

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1: Chisel.

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1: Bardo Jones.
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0: Hey, I know y'all been waiting for this for a long ass time, man. 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ASAP Rocky, what up, dope? 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
1: I thought.

missing me, when they shoot without a purpose. Services and hearses. Kids who ain't deserving can't survive the thing you worth. Shoot without a purpose. Services and hearses. 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Services and hearses. 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
1: Yeah, you can have different instruments on each venue.
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1: for the... 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

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I'm just dancing. 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

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Let's filter the hi-hat. 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I like the grooves, but I digress.